0: up like you hit them mangoes. This is your life.
1: You said you down for me. Give to me. Why won't you live for me?
2: New music.

0: 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You know what I'm saying?
1: Yo, yeah. Pierre, you wanna come out here?

0: 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I used to call myself an ugly you, but I'm not even an ugly you. I'm a sexy you, you understand?
1: Burn a boy, Ordea. Met City Boys.

0: Rosa featuring Isias Bay and Bartofso. Alright, check.
1: Your city, your sound.